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1: As life goes on. 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And I realize that everything I do is affecting the people around me. So I want to take this time out to apologize for things that I've done and things that haven't occurred yet and things that they don't want to take responsibility for.

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The stars fall around us, and all this hesitation slips away in the days. In the middle of nowhere, we see headlights way off in the distance, take a slow turn, and then disappear up a side road.

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1: Mamish, in your musica.

0: This is not working, all right? I need you to get your shit together. Look where we are, okay? We're in the Wild West. I'm not buying this at all. You come with me. 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
0: Reset!